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Sommer am Strand, Sommer am Meer, Sommerfeeling an der Küste. So klingt der Sommer mit Nordseewelle. Oh, baby, we'll be old. Oh, baby, we'll be old. Think of all the stories that we could have told.

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I find in sight fundamental movement. So when it's black, this insomniac, take an original tack, keep the beast in my nature under ceaseless attack. I get no sleep. I can't get no sleep.